In the vast universe, there exists a unique pale blue dot. Going through 4.6 billion years of vicissitudes, it has nurtured countless miracles of life. On this blue planet, goes an ancient tale, telling the astonishing survival wisdom and the tenacious vitality of a species with a history of 8 million years. It has adapted to geological shifts and climatic changes, thriving until now. It is a living fossil of all animals and one of the oldest creatures on this planet. It is giant panda, the treasure on the land of China.

0: from the first cry upon his birth. 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
1: 我奶奶.
0: From the exquisite care of human beings.
2: 我们可以出乡了，我们脱离这个育婴箱了，我们长大了。
0: To their fearless return to the wild woods.
3: 抛弃。
0: On the Earth, where only the fittest survive, giant pandas do not survive for their cute bings. How have they managed to thrive throughout such a long journey of 8 million years? And what legendary and unique life do they live? Now, let's embark on an extraordinary journey to refresh our knowledge of this rare species. Our first stop is Shuanghe Cave in Guizhou Province. Known as the China's gateway to the Earth's core, it's a karst cave cluster formed during the Quaternary period. Located near the mystical 30 degrees north latitude, with winding passages, it boasts over 100 interconnected caves and covers a total length of over 437 kilometers. It is not only a natural wonder, but also the key to unlocking the secret of the time enduring giant pandas, natural evolution.
4: 我们即将要探索的洞穴里面，会有大熊猫几百年到几十万年之间的遗骸化石，所以这一趟对我们而言非常的重要。我们现在是在进行探洞前的最后的准备。

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1: the journey goes on, we feel coolness and remarkable humidity in the cave. Early monitoring shows the temperature in the cave fluctuates around 15 degrees Celsius, which is close to the local average temperature. The humidity ranges from 85 to 99%. It is like a refrigerator in the nature, preserving the secrets of the giant panda until today.
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5: Why fossils of giant pandas are found in the cave remains a mystery. Fascinating hypotheses prevail the academic community. Like a window, each of them provides a view into the ancient times. Let's go back to the quaternary period. Global temperature plunged, and thick ice covered everything, especially in the mid-high latitudes and alpine regions.All living things faced unprecedented challenges to survive. Contemporary creatures, such as the saber-toothed elephants and tigers, went extinct in extreme climate. But the giant pandas, an incredibly smart creature, adapted to the environment and evolved into what we see today. A thick layer of fat and a round body helped them keep out the coldness.Their black ears also help take in heat and keep their body warm. The dark circles around their eyes, like a pair of sunglasses, stop the sunlight on the snow from hurting their poor vision. We are fully able to imagine, in a cold day, a mom giant panda with a baby was looking for shelter in a snowy mountain.They went up to Shango Cave, where the snowstorms were kept out, and they stopped to settle. The cave, however, was a network of shafts and holes. Perhaps in a curious exploration, the baby panda slipped down by accident, and the mom panda jumped off instantly to catch her baby, only to fall into the cave of unknown death with the baby panda. And their remains?Have not been found until today.
4: 这里是一个完整的个体，
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5: With these panda fossils, we can trace back to the Ailurectus lufengensis, the ancestors of modern giant pandas, living 8 million years from now. They lived on the fringes of tropical forests in Lufeng and other places in Yunnan province of China.About 1/3 of the size of modern giant pandas, like plump foxes. They had developed a pseudo-thumb during that period of time, marking the origin of their habitat to eat bamboos. Millions of years elapsed, and the Ailurectus lufengensis fulfilled their mission in biological evolution.And passed the relay baton to the Ailuropoda microtas, whose body was half the size of their offspring today, like choppy

0: Egypt. 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They were fierce lords of forests and rivals of tigers. They've endured far and wide, in such large quantities that deserve the peak in the evolution of the species. After the Quaternary Ice Age, about 18,000 years ago, these mammals in vast lands disappeared in melancholy, leaving the giant pandas in southern China only, carrying on the torch of the species and evolving into modern giant pandas we see now.
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0: We can get a glimpse of the survival of this rare species up to the present day from deep inside Shangke Cave in Guizhou Province. The same period of time.Also marked the beginning of a new stage in the evolution of mankind. The upper caveman in Zhou Kodian of Beijing led human civilization with kindling. The evolution from ancient apes to Homo sapiens, and the change from Ailuropterus lufengensis to modern giant pandas. The two species go side by side on the Earth, facing the elusive nature together.We left Shangke Cave for China Conservation and Research Center for Giant Panda in Aba Prefecture, Sichuan Province. Wolong Shuangshu Ping Base. Where we will observe the birth of baby giant pandas during the artificial breeding process to further unveil the survival of the species in 8 million years.Wolong Shanshuping Base, located in Aba Prefecture, Sichuan Province. 1,700 meters in average altitude provides an ideal native habitat for cold-loving, heat-fearing giant pandas. In this best place to watch giant pandas in the world,Fu Bao, Xiao Qi Ji, Tai Shan. These well-known giant pandas are living a carefree and peaceful life.
2: My 生病是当天就基本还是他妈妈带着，我们取出来看有没有受伤，检查一下。
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0: From July to September each year, it is the peak season for giant pandas to give birth. Shan Bin, an experienced mom, panda mom, delivered her fifth baby at the end of August. In this small, secure, and private place, she can put all her anxieties aside.And devote herself to the care for this newborn cub.
4: Hello.
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2: 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Whether moms holding the newborns in their arms or mothers to be about to give birth to their babies, the pandas are given special care and attention.
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2: 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She is a very impressive panda. In March 2024, Tantan was fertilized and is in pregnancy for nearly 6 months. Tantan's going to be a mother for the first time. She has become more careful and cautious since she was pregnant.
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2: 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Only when the external environment is suitable and there is plenty of food and water, would the mom panda let the fertilized egg implant and develop. Like a seed which needs to be planted in the soil to germinate.Once the fertilized egg implants and develops into a fetus, the fetus only develop for about 1.5 months before being born, so as to take sufficient nutrition from the mother's milk to enable its growth. Therefore, a newborn giant panda is only 1,000th the size of an adult panda. They are exactly premature babies.
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3: This morning, after 186 days and nights, Tantan's body finally sent out an accurate signal. The water broke. But it does not mean, like human babies, the new life will be born immediately. Once a mom panda spent over 30 hours giving birth to a baby, the time for Tantan to give birth to her first child is full of uncertainty for the staff of the breeding center, leaving everyone in great anxiety.
4: 让他在清理产道周围，把它清理干净。
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2: As the time of the living approaches, Tintin is getting irritable and anxious. She constantly paces around her room and becomes very keen on repeatedly doing sit-ups. As a first-time mom, like human mothers, Tintin will put all her strength into fulfilling the mission of giving birth. Even when exhausted, she keeps doing crunches, persistently bending her body to clean her birth canal. When too exhausted to bend over, she lies down briefly to rest and conserve her energy.
0: 快接近要生产的时候，她的烦躁的频率啊、行为啊这些就程度越来越高了。

0: 9 hours after the Tarentine's water broke, the baby began to come out. The fetal position for labor is crucial. If the cub is born with his hair coming out, that's usually the ideal position. Because if the bigger part of the head comes out successfully, the rest of the body will be delivered easily. If the cub is born with buttocks coming out first, the head will get stuck in the birth canal for too long, or be compressed, causing a life-threatening risk to the cub. To prevent accidents, keepers are closely monitoring Tarentine's behavior and physical condition.
1: Tarentine, 加油！出来了，
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0: Newborn giant panda cubs are all pink with a thin layer of fur. They have no developed hearing and vision yet, only possessing a weak sense of smell. The cubs are very small, which presents a challenge for many first-time panda moms. They might sit on their babies or crush them without even realizing it. Despite their small insides, however, these cubs have loud voices and they are used to emitting loud cries to draw their mother's attention.
1: 第一次当妈妈，恭喜灿灿啊！
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0: Although the process of picking up the baby seemed a bit unskilled, as a first-time mom, Tan Tan instinctively used her arms to hold her first cub tightly in her embrace. At this moment, keepers were still keeping a close watch, and Tan Tan's abnormal behavior brought an even bigger surprise.
3: 你看，又在撸着，有可能还有第二个
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0: After giving birth to the first cub, if the panda mom continues to lick her body or show signs of anxiety.It may indicate that she's about to give birth to a second cub. In nature, it's really rare for wild giant pandas to give birth to twins, with only about 2% chance. However, according to statistics from China Conservation and Research Center for the Giant Panda, under captive conditions, the ratio of giant pandas giving birth to twins is 44%.In recent years, with the development of artificial assisted rearing and management techniques, the ratio has even increased to 66%.
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2: 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After giving birth to twins, panda moms usually only raise one of them because they have a long lactation period, requiring frequent breastfeeding and care.Raising two cubs simultaneously will make it difficult for them to ensure the nutrition and survival of both cubs. In a human-assisted breeding context, the keeper may take a cub to the nursery when the mom is not so much on guard and take care of it for some time.
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0: 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After breastfeeding, she licked the cub endlessly, expressing her love as a mum. It's not only to help the cub clean and defecate, but also to comfort it.
1: 现在灿灿生的是双胞胎嘛？嗯，目前是灿灿自己带了一个，还有一个幼崽，我们就会送到育幼室去。育幼室那个每天也需要喝灿灿的母乳。
0: Newborn giant pandas weigh only about the same as two eggs. They need to go through the most critical and fragile phase of the neonatal period. The colostrum can quickly help cubs build up the immunity, improving their disease resistance and survival rate. The colostrum of giant pandas is unique and precious. It's pale green, resembling the sap of bamboo leaves. Colostrum is replaceable and cannot be made artificially. The second cub in the nursery urgently needs to drink Tan Tan's colostrum.
1: Tan Tan? 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

0: 4.3克哈，吃了。看，你的小朋友，你现在是最小的小朋友。
1: The unique pregnancy and the breeding process of giant pandas are one of their survival secrets that have enabled them to thrive for 8 million years. Now, with persistent efforts, Chinese researchers have overcome numerous challenges of breeding giant pandas, such as difficulties in estrus induction, mating and conception, as well as cub rearing. In the carefully constructed artificial breeding and rearing environment, the survival rate of giant panda cubs is close to 100%. Wulong Shanshu Bing Bei's is like a gentle mother, blessing and protecting giant pandas to thrive. We are going to drive 60 kilometers to Wulong National Nature Reserve in Sichuan Province. In there, we will follow the staff of the conservation station on an unprecedented ecological protection mission. They will participate in the patrol and monitoring of the fixed transects. This is the first time a team, composed of neither researchers nor patrol personnel, has set foot in this hidden and precious natural place to unravel the mysteries of wild giant panda reproduction.

0: They have twins, which is curbs swabbing. To ensure both curbs receive adequate maternal love and care, keepers need to swab twins every 5 days before they are 1 month old.
1: 13天，今天是13天了。彩彩。
0: With only 10 days of parenting experience, Tan Tan has already demonstrated strong maternal instincts. She pricked up her ears, being alert to every sound around her, and always held the curb tightly in her arms. As the person that Tan Tan trusts the most after giving birth, keeper Liu Yuhan found it challenging to safely remove the curb from her embrace.
1: Tan Tan.
0: Manny Liu Yuhan had a clear goal in mind. However, the clever Tan Tan engaged in a battle of wits and courage against his Manny over the protection of the cup. Behind this kind of defensive pose is the unfailing love of a new mother, Tan Tan.For her child. Seeing this, the Manny had to leave reluctantly. After this brief battle, Tan Tan picked at the departing figure with a mixture of affection. Or perhaps triumph and relief flickering in her eyes.
2: She had some good to fly.
1: You have a disease, you can't stop. Then you have a new thing.

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1: The battle of swapping cups still needs to continue. Honey water is giant panda's favorite drink.
0: 早餐彩彩，不睡。
1: However, after giving birth to the baby, Chan Chan seemed to have lost the interest in all the delicious things in the world. She turned her head and tightly held the little baby. It seemed that in her eyes.No sweetness could compare to the happiness and satisfaction that her cub in her arms brought her.
0: I'm sleeping.

Breeding Center of Wulong Shanshu Ping Base. Keeper Liu Yuhan's story of exchanging a carrot for a curb has become a fine tale of parenting. Many scientific researchers and conservation workers like him.

Since the inception of the giant panda species, a picturesque grove of life painted by nature spanning 8 million years has been slowly unfolded. This fluffy little life, carrying the breath of forests and the spirit of mountains, gently stepped into this world, is a rival, like a star falling to the earth, illuminating the starry sky of biodiversity, became a stunning jewel in the ecosystem. On this journey, we have witnessed the giant panda going through countless natural selections and wise evolutions. From ancient times to the present, becoming a legend in nature. As the most loyal friends of giant pandas, we will continue to protect giant pandas for this planet and every single life on this planet.

0: In the arena of natural selection, how does the newborn giant panda cub grow 1,000 times from a tiny body of 100 grams at an astonishing rate and build a strong fortress of life?
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0: Deep in the dangerous jungles, how can the wild cubs awaken life potential and grow into lone warriors in the struggle for survival, all in just 2 years?
3: 日照金山，还有云海。在这片云海的下面住着181只野生的大熊猫。
0: We will stop at the origin of National Treasure's life and open a new panda grove adventure. For today's first stop, we are heading to the nursery at Bolong Shengshuping Base, China Conservation and Research Center for the Giant Panda. This is a special nursery for twin panda cubs. When a mother panda gives birth to twins, her instinct is to choose only one of them to raise.While the other one will be sent to this nursery. Where is taken care of by a manny or nanny? This cub is the older one from the twins. Born to Panqing, is quite lively.And it is the oldest cub in the nursery. With its thick whiskers around the mouth, it stands out as the most adorable among all the babies. This feature is quite rare among cubs born in the last decade.
4: 这个宝宝长得好别致啊，嘴黑的好别致，就是以前很少出现这种就是嘴那么黑的，有些可能有点花，但是没它黑的那么纯正。
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0: Such an appearance might make you assume it's a boy, but in fact, it's a delightful girl.
6: 小姑娘，给我补那么紧做贼。
0: This cub and her younger sister are the first twins born at the Shengshuping Base in 2024. Their mother is Panqing, an 8-year-old panda, being a mother for the second time. Now the sisters are 70 days old.Roughly equivalent to an 8-month-old human baby. Their life is just beginning with a wonderful journey of growth. With eyes wide open, the older cub starts to explore on day 71 in the world. Growing alongside her thick whiskers are her emerging baby teeth.
5: 70多天的宝宝，我们就会检查他的牙齿。
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1: At just over 2 months old, the older cub is still developing her organs and too small to go on her own. So, on her daily growth checklist, assisting with her bowel is the top priority. The Manny has learned the techniques for this by mimicking how mothers care for their cubs.
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1: As the intestines empty.Hunger follows closely. In just over 2 months, the weight of the older cub has increased nearly 30 times. The specially formulated milk powder mixed with water at 36 to 40 degrees provides the essential nutrition for growth.
0: 就是我们每一个宝宝都有自己专属的奶瓶，而且还有自己专属的奶嘴。每一个奶嘴的大小，还有它的那个孔的大小都是不一样的。这喝奶奶，
1: The daily milk intake for giant panda cubs needs to be adjusted based on their weight. At 70 days old.The cub drinks every 8 hours, about 100 milliliters each time. This amount is just half of what a human baby drinks at the same age.

0: 小朋友，竖起了起，然后这胸围，那是推腿才有劲呢、啊。哎，咚咚咚咚咚咚咚咚，嗯，马上，小舅，哎，还劲大嘞。
1: To ensure both cubs get love and care from their mom, the keeper regularly swaps them. Today, the older one will return to her mom.
0: Don't be stubborn. I'll go to your mom's house.
1: However, it's been 10 days since they last saw each other.For them to recognize each other again, there's a crucial step.
2: 小猫放进去过后，然后出了粪便，母猫过去的时候，先会去闻一下，就是熟悉一下幼崽的气味，让母猫更容易认定它的崽。
1: The scent of the mother's feces accelerates the process of recognition. But returning to mom doesn't mean everything is perfect. The little one still has to learn to walk on her own.One morning, when the little one woke up, she found mom was not there. This was the perfect opportunity to practice walking. She looked in the direction of her mother. With a clear goal in mind, she tried to get up. However, she couldn't even roll over yet. The longing for mom filled the little one with strength. She tried every angle,

After countless attempts, she finally caught the moment to roll over. Eagerly, she searched for her mother, seeking a reassuring glance. This seemingly small row was a significant step in the journey of the cub's growth. These precious milestones were noted by the mother and rewarded through her actions.

0: day spent with mum always passed so quickly. In the third month of her life, the older cub returned again to the nursery with her money.
1: 在母亲那儿抢的挺好的，而且你看它颜色有点黄黄的，就是因为它在母亲那儿，母亲就会给它舔舐，口水氧化，它就会黄黄的。

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1: As the days go by, the older cub has gone from barely visible little canines to developing her baby teeth and molars. Giant panda cubs typically have all baby teeth erupts within 3 to 5 months after birth, 24 in total, 4 more than human infants.
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1: Alongside the growth of her teeth, her limbs are becoming stronger.
0: 它现在就是前肢基本上能撑起来。然后后肢逐渐从往后面撑开，到现在慢慢回归，然后再尝试撑起来的一个过程。然后他开始走路的时候，他的前肢后肢都会撑。
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0: 后肢也会蹬，就是很明显的感觉他这个力量在增加。
1: Through thousands of repetitions of lifting and falling, the cub is wobbling and learning to stand.
0: 它一般在120日龄左右，它就能自主行走。它能独立行走，然后我们就可以还给母亲。流水的宝宝，铁打的奶娃。
1: On the day they learn to walk independently, we visit the nursery at the Shen Xiuping base to witness the graduation ceremony of the sisters. From this day on, both cubs will return to their mother to continue growing.
2: This is our Han Xin. He now wants to go back to his mother. Oh, let's
3: look at it. Cute. This is
4: Han Xin's.
3: Han Xin's 大仔. Yes.
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3: 有伴儿了。
2: 对对对，
3: 而且第一次同时见妈妈。
1: From birth to 4 months, this is the first time the sisters are in the same room. Pan Cheng, their mom, officially takes on the task of raising both cubs simultaneously.
5: 汉琴，仔仔回来了。
3: 有一只云进去了，
5: 找妈妈去了。

0: The mother panda and the human nanny jointly protect the enclosure, ensuring a safe and comfortable environment for the cubs. However, in the wild, how will the vulnerable panda cubs continue their growth journey while facing threats from predators? We drive 280 kilometers to Baosheng. This is where the world's first giant panda was scientifically discovered, and now is home to 181 wild pandas. On this ancient land known as the Panda Homeland, we will follow the wildlife protection experts to observe wild panda moms raising their cubs and see how wild panda cubs take that crucial step toward independence in the unpredictable wild.
1: 小心点啊。
2: 你还挺漂亮的。
3: 银装素裹的。
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3: 赵老师。
4: 哎。
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0: road offers wild curbs a faster space to explore, helping them become independent. But for curbs enclosure, who have always lived with their mother, how will they face the inevitable separation moment?
1: In 都江堰基地盼盼园，我们见到了这对热爱运动的大熊猫母女。

taste of tender bamboo shoots. The first challenge of hard bamboo stalks. The first time they marveled at the vast world from high treetops. The first time they savored the sweetness of life by a clear stream. The first time they learned to fight.And the first time they faced a separation. The first we have learned of may just be the tip of the iceberg of this ancient species growth. The growth of giant pandas has never stopped. And we look forward to finding more answers about life, about nature,and about coexistence along this path.